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0: 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What country am I in?
1: It doesn't matter. It's 5 o'clock somewhere.
0: It's always on 5 in Margaritaville, come to think of it.
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1: Great to be here. On the way over tonight, I passed a going out of business sale. Enticing. 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Only 2 days left before the suspicious electrical fire. 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

0: 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It is Scotch and Mandy. All the news that fits on a Wednesday. It's time for the Country News Hoedown.
1: Yeehaw!
0: This is where we take the headlines, give them a good run through, and then we try to make a song out of it. So we'll see. Let's hit the news first.
1: Okay, yes, absolutely. Jelly Roll and Bunny XO, they're going to just stay in the news for a little bit. It is a huge news that they're divorcing, but they're still planning on having a baby together.
0: Yeah, and after the divorce filing became public, both emphasized there's no cheating involved.
1: Yeah.
0: She was talking about it on her podcast, saying they're still best friends. I don't know if co-parenting a child is such a great idea at this time, but it's not ours to decide.
1: I guess we'll move on from that. What about also Bailey Zimmerman? This is really hard for me. He's facing felony charges after an alleged hotel room damage. And this happened in May, but like it's just kind of all being kind of faced in the courts now.
0: Sounds like the drink got a hold of him. Significant property damage, like $16,000 worth of damage to a hotel room. And he was stumbling around during sound check, so they called off the show.
1: Yeah, canceled it. He was noticeably intoxicated, angry, so I'm really worried about him.
0: Alan Jackson expanding access to his farewell concert. If you're a fan that missed out on tickets, some good news announced as additional viewing opportunities were announced during his final concert events.
1: I gotta go tell my husband. That is bucket list. Wouldn't you love to see Alan Jackson?
0: Absolutely.
1: Zach Bryan, this is fun. He embraces Scotland during his Edinburgh performance. And that means
0: Edinburgh.
1: Berg? Goodness gracious, I'm trying
0: Edinburgh,
1: to be
0: but
1: cultural.
0: You're trying to sound Scottish.
1: Yes, I am. And he and his crew leaned into the local culture with kilts and bagpipes during the show. I love it.
0: Ella Langley's hit Choosin' Texas remained one of the hottest songs in country music this week, extending its impressive run on the charts.
1: Yeah, she just keeps climbing. And so she's going to stay in the news for as long as she keeps climbing. Actually, even longer.
0: And here's what we're going to do is we're going to take those stories, take a little break. We're going to try and form them into some kind of a rhyming verse and lyric for a country hoedown.
1: A hoedown. Going to give you the same information, only in a fun version of a song.
0: Going to bring in the square dancers. Going to bring in the band. Fire it up. That's coming up next. It's a hoedown showdown on Froggy 99.9.

0: Froggy 99.9. It is Scotch and Mandy. Well, I think we've managed to weld these news stories into some kind of a song.
1: Yeah, we're gonna find out.
0: Bring in the square dancers.
1: Hey girl, bye bye.
0: Looking good. All right, let's get the band fired up. See if we can't have a little hoedown. Ah, here we go.
1: Okay.
0: Hey, Jelly Roll Bunny, onward trudge. Still best friend, still thick as fudge. No hard feelings, no tear-stained show. Trying to raise a baby down the road.
1: What? I don't know. Here we go.
0: Mandy.
1: Bailey Zimmerman lost control, left the room looking like a hole. Roaster took a look and flew, even the mini bar looked like poo.
0: P-U. The mini bar looks like poo.
1: What happened there?
0: I got one.
1: Okay.
0: Hey, Jackson's got the barn so quiet, Grandma cried and tried to fight it. Every hay bale packed real tight. One last song on the Friday Night Lights.
1: Friday Night Lights.
0: Friday Night Lights.
1: Alan Jackson.
0: Keep on dancing. Keep dancing.
1: Zach showed up in a kilt so fine. Bagpipe blowing right down the line. Cows all dancing in the pasture grass. Even the pig said, now that's class.
2: Why,
1: I don't know about that person.
0: How about LLA?

0: Bounty, your partner?
1: Bowing.
0: Bounty or square?
1: Where's the square?
0: I don't know what that is. That's what they say in square dancing.
1: Yes, they do.
0: It's Scotch and Mandy. We got more coming up. Froggy 99.9.
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1: My wife doesn't have these middle-age concerns. 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Is this her granddad? Did you use Ancestry.com? We've been married a while, no kids. 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Well, we never have enough money to have kids. They say, well, you never have enough money to have kids. Yeah, that's what I just said.
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0: Froggy 99.9. Good morning. It is Scotch and Mandy and our favorite day of the week, a Wine Wednesday, brought to you by Bottle Barn Liquors with two great locations in Fargo on South University and Veterans. And here she is, the sassiest sommelier who soothes the soul. It's Haley Sundet.
1: Hey. It's me.
2: Hey.
1: Here it is.
2: Oh, here it is.
0: It's a Haley.
2: Gonna be somehow who I am now.
1: Because you're fancy and you're pulling in your Italian roots.
2: I have zero Italian roots. No. I have done 23andMe and I am a Eastern European mutt with 1%
0: Gypsy.
1: Irish?
2: No, it was like Arabic or something insane.
1: Oh, fun. That's kind of exciting.
0: You don't see Arabic, 1%. but that's all right.
2: No, yeah, it got buried under all of the Eastern European.
1: Like Cleopatra?
2: Hopefully.
0: I'm sorry, but everybody needs a catchphrase, and yours is officially, it's a me.
2: I hate that I've developed that for myself.
0: Hey, these things come organically.
1: Yeah, just like nicknames.
0: So, hey, she was in on Friday. We had a hoot. We said, let's do a Wine Wednesday on a Wednesday, as we often do. And I'm excited because it looks like we've got bottled wine. We got box wine. We're doing a little of everything today.
2: We have the battle of the bottles versus boxes.
0: All right.
1: Okay. I love this idea because how do we know if a bottle or a box is better?
2: Yeah. We talked about this a while back. One of the questions that somebody had called in about was, is boxed wine worse than bottled wine? And we talked about that.
1: Yeah.
2: Okay.
1: And it's not. It just depends on how often you drink your wine. If you're going to be able to sip on it and not be able to finish an entire bottle, it actually would be better for you to have boxed. Because that lasts for months.
0: Why is this all sounding like a riddle now? It's like,
1: bottle
0: what's
1: better? In a box?
0: The battle of the box. The battle of the bottle and the box. Which is better, the box or the bottle beverage?
1: Well, you're doing
2: Dr.
1: better than
2: Seuss
1: I am.
2: Dr. Seuss now.
0: Yes. Yeah, we'll find out.
2: Adult Dr. Seuss.
0: And it looks like we're doing Chardonnay, too.
2: We are. We're starting with Chardonnay. We're going to do a white. We have a bottle and a box. For our bottle, we have Maddalena Chardonnay. And for our box, we have Lena Chardonnay, made by Maddalena, same winemaker. Okay, so we're making this a really even competition because we got the same winemaker. I will say, we did talk about boxed wine and how, you know, it stays good longer. It doesn't get exposed to sunlight or oxidized, yada, yada. But a lot of those bulk box wines, right, they're pumping out like tens of millions of cases.
0: Mm-hmm.
2: Naturally, the quality is going to go down a little bit just because they're not getting that like care, that like special attention.
1: Oh, because it's mass produced.
2: This is not mass produced. This is a much smaller winery. It's out of, this wine, the Chardonnay, is out of Monterey, California. And so we have the same winemaker making this bottle of Maddalena Chardonnay and this box of Lena Chardonnay. I have you guys poured up with both, and you know which is which.
1: Yes.
0: Yes, we do.
2: I want you to try them side by side,
0: mm-hmm.
2: and I want you to tell me, do you like the bottle or do you like the box?
0: Technically, same brand, both Chardonnay. They should be pretty even, Steven, but now we're going to find out.
2: They're made by the same winemaker.
0: What's the better beverage?
1: Straight off of smell, I already like the bottle better.
0: Better beverage, the box or the bottle? Here we go.
2: And while you're doing that, I'll let you know that this is 100% Chardonnay. Like I said, it's out of California. We got 10 months in oak, so a little oakiness.
1: Mm-hmm.
2: And this is a 100% sustainable winery. So if you want like a nice boxed wine, a little earth-friendly boxed wine, Lena is a good one.
0: Okay, I've tried the bottle. You trying the box now?
2: Mm-hmm. Trying the box.
1: I hope
2: Do we notice any differences? Do we notice anything?
0: I do. I think the bottle tastes better.
2: Hmm.
0: The bottle beverage is better than the box beverage.
1: It's the old bottle and the beverage.
0: I know, again,
2: do they smell different or just taste different or what do we think?
1: The smell is different for me. The smell tastes better with the bottle, but like I can't taste.
0: I don't know.
1: Anything.
0: I don't want to say skunky, but I think that there's the smell isn't as pleasing on the box wine as it is on the bottled wine.
1: Right. And it's not as, you're right. It's not skunky, but it's not as a sweet florally aroma.
0: That's interesting. That's really interesting.
2: It is interesting.
1: It is. Okay, what were you hoping that we
0: but
1: would say?
0: But I think the box one tastes like it's a little cooler, too. I don't know if that's affecting anything. Actually, that should make it be
2: They
0: a
2: were both
0: better.
2: In the same refrigerator, but to be fair, I've had them in my car this morning, and technically, technically the box is not exposed to sunlight, so it probably stays cooler longer.
1: Yeah.
0: I don't know which one is better, but I tell you what, double fisting these two glasses of wine is feeling pretty good right now.
2: So you guys slightly like the bottle better than the box for this.
0: I think so. Okay. I do.
2: I'm not going to tell you anything about that till we finish the second segment. We're going to try the same thing, same brands, but we're going to do Cabernet. So let's try it with red. See if you still like the better than the box. Like the better bottle than the better bottle box.
0: Right. The battle of the bottle and the box. Which is better, the box or the bottle beverage?
1: What?
2: And then we'll discuss, you know.
1: Discuss
2: the results.
0: And after we finish the second break, we'll see if I can still say that tongue twister.
1: Yes.
0: Okay. Battle of the boxes and the bottles. More coming up with a wake-up call on Froggy 99.9.
1: That's funny.
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0: right, Froggy 99.9, it is Scotch and Mandy, and we are back with a Wine Wednesday brought to you by Bottle Barn Liquors, two great Fargo locations on South University and Veterans, and we've got Haley Sundeth, the Wine Whisperer.
1: It's me.
0: It's her.
1: It's Haley.
2: I hate my slogan.
0: I don't like my catchphrase.
2: My introduction.
0: Like, we're going into a second round of the Battle of the Bottle and the Box. Which is the better, the box or the beverage? I can't do it anymore.
1: The Bottle of the Box and the beverage and the Bottle Box.
0: Okay.
1: From Bottle Barn.
0: It's Dr. Seuss time.
3: Yes, I don't think that's because of the wine so far yet. It's just, it's a lot of B words.
0: So first round, we tried some Chardonnay, first from a bottle, then from the box. We had opinions. Now we're doing a red wine, and look who joined us. It's Mason from the afternoons, or evenings,
1: hi,
0: I shall
1: Mason.
0: Say.
4: Good morning.
3: You just heard that Haley was in studio, and you walked yourself in.
4: I was just
3: in.
4: Walking down, and I saw, oh, they opened another bottle of wine. I'm in.
1: First time I've ever met Mason, and he starts with, I don't like wine.
3: It's like, okay, well.
1: And we're like, yeah, bring him into training.
3: I guess you'll fit in.
0: Well, Mason's a young man. You probably are more of a beer guy, or what do you drink?
4: Yeah, beer, liquor, just wine's just not my favorite.
3: It's like the lowest. If it's free, you'll try it.
1: Exactly. We're going to turn you sophisticated today.
0: Yep. So his palate will be very honest, though. He will probably be able to tell between the bottle and the box which he likes better.
1: Did you keep them sorted so you know which is which?
4: Oh, you did. You poured the box wine a lot more than the other wine.
1: Oh,
3: Mandy poured the appropriate amount for a Mason.
1: Okay. Sorry
3: and
1: about
3: Haley.
1: That.
3: Haley loves it.
0: So what is the brand? Is it the same brand
1: same
0: again?
1: Same brand. Okay, so we're just sticking across the board with Maddalena today. So we started out with the Chardonnay. Now we have Maddalena Cabernet. Difference here, same out of California, but Paso Robles instead. So different growing region. So we have the Cabernet out of the bottle. And then we have the Elena by Maddalena Cabernet out of the box.
0: Swish it like this first, Mason. And
3: yeah, Mason
0: smell it.
3: Needs to know what like a swirl is. But
1: give it a little sniff.
3: Okay.
0: You're waking it up.
3: Haley, I've gotten a chance
1: swish
3: to try
1: it around like mouthwash.
3: Both bottle and the box.
1: Okay.
3: I am in every angle liking the box better. Like the smell of it, the taste of it. There's like, I don't know what it is quite yet. Hold on. Got to make the noise effects.
1: It's a chipmunk drinking.
0: I think the box tasted a little more intense this time than the bottle did.
3: It was, it seems to pull out more of the flavors. Mason is not enjoying.
1: Mason's in the corner like, get me out of here.
0: Verbalize your reaction one more time.
3: Mason.
0: It's a lot drier. It does a lot more to my mouth than that juicy Chardonnay did.
3: It's more florally? Is that what it is that I'm pulling out of the box wine? I like the box so much better.
1: In general, the Cabernet is going to be a lot drier, right? Because it has the tannins in it. It's got a lot more oak aging, 14 months. Let's get in to this bottle versus box situation, okay?
3: Yes.
1: The reason I brought in the same brand from the same winemaker was to just like test your perception, because this is the exact same juice. One is just put in a bottle and one is put in a box. It's literally the
3: Which
1: same
3: is- Crazy.
1: Like, potentially could have even been out of the same barrel. Like,
0: you think we're just perceiving it different because we know one's from a bottle and one's from a box?
1: I wanted to see what your perception was, which is interesting because the first one you actually thought,
3: bottle was better.
1: Was bottle. And this one you're saying box better. Now, that being said, even though they are the same exact juice, technically, they, you know, different barrels could inflict different things. You know, one could be slightly more oaky than another. Also, box, like we said, keeps sunlight out, right?
3: Yes,
1: so there
3: it does.
1: Are certain factors, if we're going to be scientific. What's that scientific word? Variables?
3: Is that variables.
0: Yeah. Variables. Yeah,
1: different variables that could make a different outcome. But this juice all started as the exact same juice. But the reason I wanted to bring them in to try them side by side is to really see, like, do we think bottled wine is better than boxed? Is it just a stigma? Do we think that box wine is, you know, inherently just cheaper and not as good? And I think we kind of proved that wrong because you guys like the bottle for one and the box for
3: the other one.
1: So it can be a really even playing ground. It just depends on the wine, really. Yeah.
0: We are betraying all the stereotypes.
1: Yeah.
0: Right out the window.
1: Just because it's a box doesn't mean it's bad. Just because it's a bottle doesn't mean it's better.
3: Because in our world right now, we can barely afford gas. That's why we're throwing out those PetroServe gas cards. So if box wine is the same thing... Here we go.
0: All right.
3: We got another win.
0: Well, we can't waste. We better finish this up.
1: Oh, so yeah. Not the whole box. Yeah. Just the bottles.
0: Well, I like the Chardonnay better than the Cabernet this morning. But
1: we'll get you back to the Chardonnay.
3: Okay. That's because you like the white. I like the red.
0: Mason, do we make you a wine guy?
3: Yeah.
4: Nope, but I'll keep coming back every Wednesday just in case.
3: Okay.
0: All right, Haley, you know what? You want to stick around and play a game real quick?
1: Oh, yes, I definitely do. The games are like my favorite part.
0: All right. We're going to play a little Think and Sync coming up. It's Scotch and Mandy frogging at a 9.9.
5: I got a

0: Scotch and Mandy, still in studio with us because we can't get rid of her. It's Haley Sundet.
1: Because hey. we don't want to.
2: Sometimes I started showing up twice a week, you guys. Yes.
0: And we're like, please. It's a still you. We decided let's have her stick around a little longer so we could play a game.
3: Yeah.
1: Yes.
0: We're going to play Think and Sync.
2: Okay.
0: I give you a topic, and then within that topic, I'll give you different, different things. And then we'll go 3, 2, 1. You guys both hopefully will say the same thing at the same time.
2: And Mandy and I have to read each other's minds.
1: Yeah. Sometimes it helps to stare at each other's eyeballs.
2: I was just
1: going to
2: say, I'm very intensely like...
1: And I'm okay with it. She's intensely staring at my face.
0: Because you lock eyes and then you both kind of nod like, yeah, we know. Yep, yeah. I know what I'm going to say.
2: Okay.
0: You want to start with jewelry or in the pantry?
2: I like both. I like food and jewelry.
1: Exactly. Just start with jewelry.
0: We'll start with jewelry.
1: It seems like a little bit of a weaker subject.
0: Here we go. Jewelry. The topic is a metal used to make jewelry. 3, 2, 1.
1: Silver.
2: Gold.
0: Oh, no.
1: I was thinking sterling silver.
0: Right out of
1: the
0: gate.
1: White gold also. Yeah, that makes
0: sense. Failure to launch. Mandy says silver. Haley says gold.
1: Whatever. Let's move on.
0: And there's that old song, silver and gold.
2: So we kind of landed that. Preparing a half year early for Christmas. Don't worry.
0: Here we go.
1: Yes.
0: A gemstone.
2: Oh.
0: Three, two, one.
1: Diamonds. Is sapphire your birthday month?
2: No, I just couldn't think of any other gemstone. Mine's a garnet.
1: Mine's a ruby.
2: Which is the more expensive version that looks like a garnet is the cheaper version of the ruby.
1: Is it?
2: They're both red. Rubies are just really expensive and garnets are
0: What did
2: stable.
0: You say though, Mandy? You said a diamond?
1: I said a diamond because it was like, I got to go somewhere general. And it didn't work.
2: And I was like, I got to go extravagant.
0: You know what? I don't have faith in you guys on this one.
2: Yeah,
0: I'm changing topics. We're going to the pantry.
2: We're better with food.
0: Yeah.
1: Do I say thank you? I don't know.
0: I have no faith in you. Let's go to the pantry. A canned vegetable. 3, 2, 1.
1: Corn.
2: Beans. I was going to say corn.
1: Beans. Beans is good too because it's big beans.
2: I was
1: going to
2: say corn and then I thought, I don't know why I thought you were going to say beans. It's been a while.
1: It's okay.
2: It's been a while.
0: Yeah, I blame it on the battle of the bottle and the box. It just set us down a path that we were not prepared for this morning. Are you ready?
1: We're going to celebrate if we get one of these. Okay.
0: A type of oil. In the pantry. 3, 2, 1.
1: Vegetable oil also works because that's like you bake all the time, don't you? Do you use vegetable oil?
2: Is vegetable oil just the generic word for all the oils?
0: Well, Haley said vegetable oil. Mandy
1: said olive oil.
0: See, we use a lot of extra virgin olive oil in our house. We don't use the vegetable oil as much.
2: I should have said olive oil because that's what we use, too.
1: Is it?
2: Yeah.
0: We're not going to judge.
1: We're not going to
0: judge. Let's do this. Lord. You know what? Let's switch up our pairings. How about that? Let's mix and match. Mandy, you test Haley and I. We'll try to do one. Okay?
1: All right. Let's see if we're any better this way.
0: Pick out of those. Let's see what we can get.
1: I think desserts are needed.
0: Desserts is the topic. Nice.
1: Okay? Mm-hmm. And the first one is a popsicle flavor.
0: Okay.
1: 3, 2, 1.
2: Banana.
0: Cherry.
1: Oh, banana.
0: Cherry popsicles.
1: What about fudgicles? That's just fun to say.
0: I love fudgicles.
1: I don't think you guys are any better than Haley and I.
0: Yes.
2: I think I might be the problem. I'm the common denominator.
1: This is great. No, because you're bringing in better ideas.
0: All right. Okay.
1: All right. The next one for desserts is a pie not made with fruit.
2: Oh.
1: Three, two, one.
2: Pumpkin. No. Stop it.
1: You were going to say peach.
0: Let's try it again. Three, two, one.
2: Pumpkin.
1: No.
2: You were going to say pecan.
0: I was going to say pecan. They're both very similar.
1: Oh,
0: once we finally get one, we're going to quit this game.
1: Exactly. Okay, you ready? We're still on to desserts. A tart flavor. You got this. 3, 2, 1.
2: Cherry.
1: I would have thought number two. Cherry?
0: Cherry.
2: A cherry tart?
1: Is that a cherry tart? Yes, it is.
2: I don't know.
1: It is.
0: I just meant like tart, like lemon and limes are tart.
1: This is getting painful. Do we just try one more?
2: One more.
0: Last one.
1: One more. This is under desserts.
2: And then somebody just hide me under the table. Yeah.
1: I don't think this is going to help you guys. Ready?
0: Yeah.
1: Desserts. A common brownie add-in. What do you add into brownies? 3, 2, 1.
2: Nuts.
0: Walnuts.
2: Close enough.
1: Hey, yeah. hey, hey. We're taking it as a win. Yeah. Oh.

0: the pain is real.
1: One.
2: Where
3: is there literally anything other than nuts that you could add into a brownie?
2: Maybe cookie dough. That'd be fun.
4: I've seen people put chocolate chips into brownies.
2: Oh, yeah, okay.
4: But walnuts, nuts.
2: That's a go-to. Yeah,
4: that's the one we're taking.
2: It's like banana bread, right?
3: Oh, that was painful.
4: We're taking the W. We don't want the L. All right, well, you know what? We had an awesome day today. We did the battle of the bottle and the box. We found the better beverage was in the bottle, not the box. Or did we find the bottle and the box the same?
3: They were both the bottle and the box.
2: There was no difference, really.
4: All right. Yeah. Haley, thanks for joining us.
3: Thanks for having me.
4: Oh, it's Scotch and Mandy, Froggy 99.9.
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0: Froggy 99.9, it is Scotch and Mandy, and we just discovered that Walmart is now selling frog legs under their Great Value brand.
1: What?
0: Yeah. And as employees of Froggy 99.9, we're not quite sure where we stand on this. You know?
2: So you had to bring in an outsider.
0: Yes.
1: Yes.
0: Are we journalists just covering a news story, or are we witnesses to a crime against our mascot and his well-being? I don't know.
1: We got Eric in studio from KFGO this morning.
2: Hey, yes. Guys. I'm excited to be the non-Froggy employee talking about frog legs in a box.
1: We're close friends with Froggy. Froggy, our mascot. So I'm just really conflicted. My first emotions are, do we need to fight Walmart a little bit? Like, these are his friends.
2: I know that frog legs are consumed in a lot of different places, but this does not feel like
0: they're kind of considered fine cuisine, aren't they? Frog legs.
2: Yeah. I mean, I think
0: they're a delicacy in quite a few places in the world, especially in France. That's where you're seeing.
2: So I think
0: French
2: by
0: restaurants,
2: Louisiana gets a reputation of eating them too with their French connection.
0: So a lot of places, upscale restaurants served with butter, sautéed in butter, garlic, and herbs, and just to see them sitting in a box in a Walmart freezer seems a little.
1: I'm going to post this on our story because, you see its legs
2: it looks
1: that are breaded.
2: Essentially, if you imagine a frog just like where their legs connect to their body about a half an inch above that, it is just chopped off and breaded and on your butt. I think the feet are also gone.
1: I still think we need to protest, make signs that say ribbit means resist or something. I don't
0: save
1: know.
0: Save the legs. Save the legs.
2: Because that's the other thing. Wherever these came from, there must be like a frog farm of some sort. These aren't wild caught frogs that they're boxing up on a Walmart scale.
1: From the ditches of North Dakota.
2: All going down to Lake Country and walking around the shoreline.
0: Going and getting them from Walmart to me seems like going and getting your sushi from the convenience store or something. It's just not the place where you expect to find white tablecloth cuisine. And that's what I think of frog's legs as.
2: I feel like if you go to a very small town in, the deep south somewhere, there might be a cook that's been making whatever they can get their hands on for 50 years, and frog legs might appear on that menu too.
0: Well, I'm sure, next to some hush puppies or something.
2: Yeah, some like rabbit stew frog legs.
1: I know that this is a thing. Like, people can be friends with frogs and then eat frog legs at the same time. Same thing with, like, chicken. You can have a chicken as a pet and eat chicken.
2: It is strange. It rewires your brain because I've said this before with you guys. I grew up on a pig farm. Like, we had pigs in addition to ours. And you do kind of get to know them a little bit. But at the same time, like, you can separate those two things. Mm-hmm. And, we would have a freezer full of pork almost all the time.
1: Yeah. You'd have to say no to bacon. And I don't know if I could do that.
2: No.
0: All right. Well, Froggy, we're sorry.
2: Yeah, I don't know.
1: I don't know
2: where I sit on this.
1: Hold on. There could be an idea there of like friend or food. Could we play a game next?
0: Friend or food?
1: Yeah.
0: That's not a bad idea.
1: Okay.
0: Sure. All right. We are now witnessing a crime against our mascot's extended family. We shall play friend or food. Eric Johnson, stick around with us. We'll be back at Scotch and Mandy, Froggy 99.9.

Yeah, we were never growing up or growing old, breaking up or letting go. Girl, just like rock and roll, where's it gone? But I hope like hell every now and again I blow across your mind like that summer wind. And you're holding on to 16 long as you can every time that it comes on.

0: take it back.
1: Froggy 99.9, it is Scotch and Mandy back once again with the discovery that Walmart is now serving frog's legs.
2: They are.
1: Not serving them. I guess they don't have them.
2: Yeah, it's in the frozen section with all the fish sticks, but you're going to see frog legs that are tender and
1: they don't
2: slightly
1: have them
2: sweet.
1: They're not with the rotisserie chicken or anything. And
3: no, you got to do the cooking yourself.
1: You do. That's good eating, too. Eric Johnson's in studio. We're going to play a little fast-moving game called Friend or Food.
2: Yeah, this is how it's going to work, guys. I'm going to throw out an animal, and you guys have to very quickly just answer it top of mind, friend or food, something you'd like to cuddle with, or something you'd like to have on your plate. Ready?
1: Okay.
2: All right. First one, frog.
1: Friend.
2: Thank you. Oh, you guys. Yeah, because gross. I don't know if I could eat frog legs.
1: Plus, we're froggy. That's where the conflict comes in.
2: Lobster.
1: Food.
2: Yes. Cow.
3: Food.
2: Chicken.
3: Food.
2: Rabbit.
3: I've eaten rabbit food.
1: I have too, but I'd still say friend. I'd way rather pet a rabbit than eat a rabbit.
2: Is it dark meat? Are rabbits dark meat?
3: Yeah, it's pretty gamey.
2: Ew. That would be friend for me. Ew. How about turkey?
3: Food.
2: Shrimp.
3: Food.
2: Goat.
3: Ooh. I know a lot of people that really, really like goat, and it becomes sort of a cultural, like, what your culture has, whether it's goat or beef. But I think a good falafel, goat is the appropriate meat.
1: I didn't even really think that one through. I suppose that is what's generally on a falafel.
2: I don't know. They can eat cans, so I don't think I want goat.
3: So they get that reputation. I speak from personal experience. It should be assigned to pigs, because if they cannot eat a thing, they will chew on that thing. And if you stand still long enough in a group of pigs, they'll start chewing on you.
2: Ew.
1: Wow.
2: They can't stop.
3: Nope.
2: It's an addiction. I got one more.
1: Okay.
2: Kermit, the frog.
3: Oh. Friend. What are Muppets made out of? Foam rubber? Ping pong balls?
1: Clearly a friend.
2: Go. Okay, all right.
1: Well, we didn't expect this to be such a big ethical dilemma this week, but, you know, Mandy broke the story wide open. Frog's legs.
3: Now,
1: at
3: do you
1: Walmart.
3: Air fry the frog's legs? You just put them in the oven?
2: You know what? I just have it says keep frozen until you're ready to cook. So this is an oven or, yeah.
1: And are they like right between the pizza and the fish sticks? Or?
2: Definitely looks like it's with like the lobsters, the fish sticks, the seafood section.
1: Wow.
2: So yeah, probably close by to the frozen pizza.
3: Yeah, I guess where does an amphibian count as seafood or land food?
2: Very good question.
1: It's Scotch and Mandy, Froggy 99.9.
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0: 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It is Scotch and Mandy with the wake up call, and I got good news.
1: You do?
0: Tom Szymanski says sunny and 76 tomorrow.
1: Oh, goodness. Yep. Yes, that's perfect because guess what, Scott?
0: The tradition continues, the KFGO annual summer picnic.
1: It's a parking lot party.
0: I love how everybody in KFGO claims that they're the ones who started it. Joel Heitkamp in particular, I was like, oh, I remember many years ago when I came up with the idea to do the KFGO picnic.
1: When I came up.
0: I don't know that it was him that actually came up with it. I mean, it's a great tradition.
1: He has worked at KFGO a good amount of time, yeah. But like, there's people who, what about like Jergy?
0: Could have been Jergy.
1: He just recently retired, and he was in this business for 40 years.
0: Yeah. Good chance to have a great meal and some great conversations with all the KFGO personalities over there. They got a free picnic lunch. You come in, they got fresh burgers from Prime Cut Meats, buns from Country Hearth, pickles from Mount Olive, chips from Old Dutch, and ice cream treats from Cass Clay Creamery.
1: That sounds like a good time. Burgers, pickles, chips. Ice cream and water.
0: Going on 11 to 1, so make sure to check it out. And looks like you put here that brown eyes.
1: Yeah, I hope you have brown eyes tomorrow.
0: Brown-eyed people will enjoy it even more. Why is that?
1: Because brown eyes have this natural filtration to UV rays. Had no idea. This is just something that I found out yesterday. It's like, oh, we have to talk about this.
0: Oh, so if you're going to wear your sunglasses, unless you have brown eyes, you're going to want to wear your sunglasses out there because they've got a higher concentration of melanin.
1: Yes,
0: compared
1: in the iris.
0: To lighter eye colors, so it reduces glare in the sunlight. Well, that's neat.
1: Isn't it? Because, gosh, how many times do you... I've always seen you wear sunglasses when you're outside.
0: Mm-hmm.
1: Even when it's cloudy, it's fun to wear sunglasses, but it's probably because you squint all the time, right?
0: I'm definitely a squinter when it's bright outside. So I feel like I'm going to turn to dust if the sun hits me before noon. I'm like a vampire, but you do what you do.
1: Because he's got blue eyes.
0: Yeah.
1: You poor blue-eyed people out there.
0: And what color are your eyes?
1: Mine are green with speckles of gold in them.
0: Ah, is that a Morgan family trait or what?
1: Hazel. I have hazel.
0: Hazel
1: I just want to look really cool.
0: You big liar head. I wonder, is it rare to have brown eyes? Because you don't see... most people I encounter... have blue eyes, green eyes. I don't encounter brown eyes that often.
1: You don't?
0: No.
1: I mean, my mom, my sister have brown eyes.
0: Really?
1: They're just full of it.
0: Oh.
1: Because they're full of it,
0: right? Well, if there's anything cooler than having brown eyes and not squinting in the summer, we don't know what it is. We'll take a little break and come back with the top five. That's on the way next in Froggy 99.9.

0: Froggy 99.9. Oh, it is Scotch and Mandy with the wake-up call. We were talking about having brown eyes and not having to squint in the summer. Now, that's a superpower.
1: In the summer. Summertime superpower.
0: It's only going to be like 72 and a little bit sunny the next couple of days. Remember, like a month ago when spring just started and we had like 90-degree temperatures?
1: This is so unfair.
0: And now it feels like we're just kind of...
1: finally like evening out to what we're supposed to be in
0: just
1: June.
0: Wallowing in the 70-degree temps. I mean, let's at least get up into the 80s.
1: Super annoying.
0: How about some superpowers? Here's some superpower rankings for summer.
1: This is good. Like being able to back a boat trailer down the ramp perfectly.
0: I can never figure out which way to turn the wheel.
1: I know.
0: To make that happen.
1: So to do that, or just even parallel parking, but the boat ramp, like, that's more summertime.
0: But if I was superhero Lake Dad, then I'd be able to pull that off. I saw a really cool thing on, it was on YouTube or Facebook. It doesn't matter. But it was an old ad for Volkswagen. They used to have specialized trailers for Volkswagens where you could actually turn the vehicle around and then back up, like, I don't know if this makes sense to you, but if you're facing forward, you could turn around and face the opposite direction to back things in.
1: That's pretty
0: I mean,
1: nice.
0: They don't have anything like that anymore, but it was amazing. How about the Grill Master? You can tell a burger is done just by looking at it.
1: That's a good power.
0: My father-in-law would enjoy that because then I wouldn't overcook his burger.
1: But his burger is real weird. He likes to have it super, super,
0: super
1: rare.
0: Super rare.
1: I feel like I could do this. We did like those mini burgers just like 2 days ago when we grilled, and I did a pretty good job.
0: Well,
1: pat myself on the back. It was just one flip for all of them.
0: Two snaps and a flip.
1: I think I got a superpower. How about this? Fitting all or most of your snacks into one cooler. It's like your Tetris skills back in like high school, middle school.
0: Just jimmying them all in there.
1: Yeah, get it all stuck.
0: You cooler packer. I hate when you get to the end and it's like, oh, I don't have room for the ketchup. You can't get that in there, you know?
1: Yeah,
0: you,
1: move the cheese slices. You'll be fine.
0: Look at you. You're Tetrising it without even seeing it. You're Tetrising it like you've got muscle memory. The S'mores Engineer, achieving the perfect golden brown marshmallow.
1: Can you do it?
0: These are summer superpower rankings. I usually burn it. I try to sit and keep it up there so it just stays real golden brown, but then at some point it inevitably goes up in flames.
1: I'm a 50-50 at this point. And we're thinking about these superpowers because brown-eyed people already have a superpower because of the UV rays or some kind of filtration with the melanin. So that's why we have to find our own superpowers because Scotch and I aren't brown-eyed people.
0: It's easier on your eyes. You don't have to squint. I got blue eyes. I'm a loser.
1: Uh-huh.
0: How about the sandal wearer? The ability to walk across scorching asphalt like it's nothing.
1: Every summertime, like I'm running across, like just to go get the mail.
0: It's fine.
1: I used to live on a gravel road. Didn't you, Scotch, in the country?
0: Yeah. No, you always put shoes on going out to the mailbox.
1: No, I didn't.
0: How about the superpower to identify every bug by the sound it makes at 2 a.m.?
1: So it's like, oh, that's a June bug.
0: When you're at the lakes, is it those cicadas that make that zzz? It almost sounds like an electrical line or something.
1: I don't know. I don't have that superpower.
0: Oh, there's that weird bug sound that I remember we would always hear at the lake, and I always thought, is that like some electrical line or something? But it's some frog or the cicada or whatever.
1: I'm sure.
0: It's like a real...
1: It kind of reminds me of a firework.
0: Trust
1: some
0: me,
1: I'm
0: not doing it justice.
1: Mm-hmm. You kind of got that superpower. Speaking of, how about knowing exactly when a watermelon is ripe?
0: Mm.
1: That's a great superpower. I don't have that one either.
0: I always thump them in the market like I know what I'm doing, but I have no idea if it's ripe or not.
1: They say, does it sound hollow? That's a good one.
0: Yeah. Knock it on a melon.
1: Did.
0: Last one, the ultimate summer superpower, claiming you're just resting your eyes while snoring in a hammock.
1: Oh, really?
0: Mm-mm-mm. I hope to do that this weekend sometime.
1: What about the last one being able to get into a sun-baked minivan without saying, ow, ow, ow, ow, ow, that's hot.
0: That's probably got some more worth to it.
1: Because you're all scalded from years.
0: Putting your arm on the armrest. 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
1: My wife is an artist. It's probably not a good thing in a relationship where the comedian is the more financially viable one. We didn't think this thing through. Currently, she's working on a mixed media project depicting what our lives will be like when we're retired. It's disturbing stuff. She wanted to live in a cool, arty loft space in Manhattan, so we talked to a realtor and told him our budget, and boom, we're living in an old slaughterhouse in Jersey. Yeah. It's been converted into an old slaughterhouse in Jersey where people live. It was an unsafe, inhumane workplace, but now it's 100 years older than that. Her parents are confused by some of these choices. We live in the suburbs in a gated community, very pretty, on a big reservoir. Yeah, used for drinking water and recreation. I've always felt if that's my drinking water, I'd prefer you not recreate in it. Might just run that through the Brita filter if you don't mind.
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religiously, like clockwork every time he sees an opening in a conversation about the way things used to be.

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He went down, but they missed me by a hair. He'd always stop right there and say,

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0: Froggy 99.9. It is Scotch and Mandy with the wake up call. Joining us in studio, he's the man behind the board over on KFGO during the Tyler Axness show. It's Eric Johnson.
1: Yay!
2: Hey, I love coming in to fail at your fun game.
1: Yeah! You got another one.
0: Here's another opportunity to fail as we play the celebrity birthday guessing game that we call Birthday.
1: Good job, Eric.
0: Wednesday, June 24th. Mandy's got some clues. We got to choose the celebrity celebrating their birthday.
1: Mm-hmm. Ready? Clue one. She's an actress, a writer, a producer, and her career gave South Asian representation in Hollywood.
2: South Asian? Okay, well, I appreciate you narrowing it down more than just an actor.
1: Just, yeah.
0: Mm.
1: You're welcome.
0: Is it Margaret Cho?
1: No.
2: It is. I like that. I like that guess. I like that guess. How about Awkwafina?
1: No. That's kind of fun,
0: That's
1: though.
0: A good guess,
1: no.
0: too.
1: Okay,
0: I got a friend, by the way, that made out with Margaret Cho. How cool
1: no.
0: is that?
2: Really?
0: Oh, yeah.
1: How long?
0: How long?
1: Yeah.
0: How long ago?
1: How long
0: oh,
1: did
0: how
1: they
0: long
1: make
0: long
1: out? Make
0: I mean, I wasn't there.
1: Well,
0: but he just
1: I don't know
0: said he kind of
1: can...
0: did it because it was like the opportunity. Well, when will I ever get the opportunity to make out with Margaret Cho again? He was a comedian guy.
1: Oh, gosh.
0: Yeah.
1: That's really, mm-hmm. that's kind of exciting.
0: I think so.
1: I would flex that. All right. Clue number two. She started to be recognized as the Valley Girl gossip co-worker named Kelly in the TV show The Office.
2: Oh. Well, I do know this one.
1: Do you know?
2: I know character name, obviously Kelly Kapoor.
1: Kapoor.
2: And real name, Mindy Kaling.
1: Mindy!
0: That's her.
1: Mindy Kaling!
0: Oh, wow.
1: Tried to make it a little easier.
2: Super talented. She is a
1: yeah.
2: really, really funny person.
1: All around. And she was a person that thought, I can't ever be... like the main character. That's never going to be me. But there is a movie or two where she is like mm-hmm. the main character and she's a love interest and
0: she
1: has to...
0: She had her own TV series too,
1: yeah.
0: didn't she?
1: Yeah. Yep. The Mindy Project
0: the Mindy
1: is her
0: Project.
1: TV show. Yes.
2: A fun little game you can play when you're watching The Office for the 85th time.
0: Mm-hmm.
2: The writers of the show are all the people in the annex.
0: Yeah.
2: And the actors are all the ones in the main... office area.
1: So she's a writer.
2: That
1: she's
2: is, yes, she's one of the writers. So that's why they put everybody back in that annex so that they can shoot scenes with them writing without them in the scene.
0: That's pretty
1: that's
0: neat.
1: That's great. Yeah. Oh my gosh, I had wow. no idea about The Office.
0: Well, I just like keeping track of how many times they look into the camera, especially Jim.
1: I know, it's perfect. She is 47 years young today.
0: Well, happy birthday to Mindy Kaling. I'm sure we got another celebrity birthday up your sleeve.
1: I do have one more. Next.
0: Yes, let's take a break.
1: Okay.
0: Let's draw this thing out, why
1: of
0: don't we?
1: Of course we will.
0: It's Scotch and Mandy along with Eric Johnson here, the wake-up call, Froggy 99.9.
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0: 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It is the wake up call now with extra legs. Scotch and Mandy.
1: You keep bringing
2: a box
1: up
2: full of them in the freezer.
0: Yeah. Legs. Frog's legs. No, two extra legs. It's Eric Johnson from over at KFGO. Hey!
1: He does not have frog legs.
0: No, well, not that we can tell anyway.
2: Not yet.
0: You wearing your shorts?
3: I am.
1: He is.
0: Yeah, they're a little
1: of course
0: amphibian like.
1: No, they're not.
0: Wednesday, June 24th. Mandy's got some clues. We're going to figure out the celebrity celebrating his birthday today. His or her birthday.
1: Yep, their birthday is a she. She's a highly acclaimed singer, songwriter, actor, multidisciplinary visual artist, and started as a backup dancer for Destiny's Child.
2: Ooh.
1: So she's a lot. She's a singer, songwriter. She's got a lot of music.
2: J-Lo was famously a backup dancer on In Living Color.
0: Mm-hmm. This is true. Mm-hmm.
1: She was. It's not her, though.
0: Paula Abdul.
1: She also, yes, but she, her birthday was like this week.
0: Oh, yeah. You're
1: or last right. week. Last week. So not Paula Abdul.
0: She's forever my girl.
1: Mm-mm-mm. Let me get you another one. She's the lead cheerleader in the movie Bring It On. You guys do not watch Bring It On.
2: Wait, no. Actually, I have seen that movie so many times because I have a strange connection to that movie. That
1: what?
2: Is a long story that I don't know if the Froggy listeners care about. I'll shorten it as quickly as I can.
1: Yeah.
2: Senior year in high school, every class before mine had a senior lounge in the school. So a room that they could hang out in their off periods. And then the class ahead of me ruined it for everybody. So we got a TV on a cart that we could sit in our lunchroom and watch. And we had two movies that were in heavy rotation. And it was Empire Records and Bring It On. So I've seen Bring It On probably 850,000 times.
1: Okay, so perfect.
2: So it's either Kirsten Dunst or the other one, and I'm blanking on her name.
1: Okay, it's not Kirsten Dunst. So let's start trying to figure out.
0: Is it Jamie Presley?
1: No.
0: Oh.
1: No.
0: Oh, she. I guess she plays that part in Not Another Teen Movie.
1: Oh, okay.
0: She plays a cheerleader type. That's what I was thinking.
1: Trying to go through Bring It On. Her famous sister is Beyonce Knowles.
0: Really?
1: Yeah. Isn't that crazy? Oh, well, last name is Knowles.
0: Mm-hmm. That sucks because I know she was also, I believe she was also in Freddy versus Jason. And I just
1: was
0: can't think
1: she?
0: Of her name.
1: Oh, funny. Okay, so her first name does start with an S.
0: Oh.
1: Something Knowles.
0: I don't know. Yeah.
2: Did they go with the whole really unique name, really vanilla name, and her name's like Stephanie or something like that?
1: No, it's a unique name.
0: Sierra?
1: I've never heard of anyone outside of her. And when I say it, guys are going to be
2: I do know it. Okay. Is it Solange?
1: Solange!
0: Solange!
1: Solange Knowles!
0: Oh, nice!
1: And it's the big 4-0 today.
0: Oh, wow.
1: Yeah, so she's got a whole huge birthday. Huge birthday.
0: Wow. You know who else I really like in that movie? Eliza Dushku. Do you know that actress, the dark-haired
2: actress?
1: Don't tell me that's her last name.
0: That's her last name.
2: Jessica Jones.
1: Eliza?
0: Dushku.
1: I don't even know how to douche. You're Can we say that? We should probably.
0: It's her name. Of course you can say
1: that. Oh, she's beautiful. Yes, she's
0: right, see, there you
1: brown hair.
0: There you went judging her before you even saw her.
1: Yes, I did.
0: Well,
1: I didn't judge.
0: Happy birthday to who is it again?
2: Oh,
0: it was
1: Solange Knowles.
0: Solange Knowles.
1: The big 4-0.
0: Okay.
1: Younger sister of Beyonce.
0: And co-star with Kirsten Dunst and Bring It On.
1: Yes.
0: All right. Well, you definitely brought it. Eric, the big winner today. And we got more coming up. It is Scotch and Mandy and Froggy 99.9.

0: Froggy 99.9. It is Scotch and Mandy with the wake up call. Oh my Lord, it sure is a Wednesday.
1: It feels like it, and yeah. I'm so happy about it.
0: Are you?
1: Yeah. Yes, I totally am.
0: You need a little fuel up? I'll tell you this, gas prices are climbing this summer, unfortunately, and that is exactly why Froggy 99.9 and PetroServe USA are stepping in to help.
1: Yeah, we got to spread the love.
0: Yep.
1: Since we have
0: spread cars. The love. What? Let's ooh, play on that.
1: Fuel the love?
0: Can you fuel it? Yes. Fuel the love. 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
1: Okay, that's what we'll say for our text phrase today to win one of our PetroServe gas cards.
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1: Lillistall Research. Did it work?
0: Pretty close. It was close.
1: We'll have to find out later.
0: As well as 8th Wonder Investment and Dairy Queen in Fargo, Horace, and Dilworth.
1: Nice. Fuel the love because we want you to feel the love.
0: All right. It's Scotch and Mandy, Froggy 99.9.
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0: Froggy 99.9. It is Scotch and Mandy. All the news that fits on a Wednesday. It's time for the country news hoedown.
1: Yeah!
0: This is where we take the headlines, give them a good run through, and then we try to make a song out of it. So we'll see. Let's hit the news first.
1: Okay, yes, absolutely. Jelly Roll and Bunny XO, they're going to just stay in the news for a little bit. It is a huge news that they're divorcing, but they're still planning on having a baby together.
0: Yeah, and after the divorce filing became public, both emphasized there's no cheating involved. Yeah. She was talking about it on her podcast, saying they're still best friends. I don't know if co-parenting a child is such a great idea at this time, but it's not ours to decide.
1: I guess we'll move on from that. What about also Bailey Zimmerman? This is really hard for me. He's facing felony charges after an alleged hotel room damage. And this happened in May, but like it's just kind of all being kind of faced in the courts now.
0: Sounds like the drink got a hold of him. Significant property damage, like $16,000 worth of damage to a hotel room. And he was stumbling around during sound check, so they called off the show.
1: Yeah, canceled it. He was noticeably intoxicated, angry, so I'm really worried about him.
0: Alan Jackson expanding access to his farewell concert. If you're a fan that missed out on tickets, some good news announced as additional viewing opportunities were announced during his final concert events.
1: I gotta go tell my husband. That is bucket list. Wouldn't you love to see Alan Jackson?
0: Absolutely.
1: Zach Bryan, this is fun. He embraces Scotland during his Edinburgh performance. And that means...
0: Edinburgh?
1: Edinburgh. Berg? Goodness gracious, I'm trying
0: Edinburgh,
1: to be
0: but
1: cultural.
0: You're trying to sound Scottish.
1: Yes, I am. And he and his crew leaned into the local culture with kilts and bagpipes during the show. I love it.
0: Ella Langley's hit Choosin' Texas remained one of the hottest songs in country music this week, extending its impressive run on the charts.
1: Yeah, she just keeps climbing. And so she's going to stay in the news for as long as she keeps climbing. Actually, even longer.
0: And here's what we're going to do is we're going to take those stories, take a little break. We're going to try and form them into some kind of a rhyming verse and lyric for a country hoedown.
1: A hoedown. Going to give you the same information, only in a fun version of a song.
0: Going to bring in the square dancers. Going to bring in the band. Fire it up. That's coming up next. It's a hoedown showdown on Froggy 99.9.

0: Froggy 99.9. It is Scotch and Mandy. Well, I think we've managed to weld these news stories into some kind of a song.
1: Yeah, we're gonna find out.
0: Bring in the square dancers.
1: Hey girl, bye bye.
0: Looking good. All right, let's get the band fired up. See if we can't have a little hoedown. Ah, here we go.
1: Okay.
0: Hey, Jelly Roll Bunny, onward trudge. Still best friend, still thick as fudge. No hard feelings, no tear-stained show. Trying to raise a baby down the road.
2: What?
1: I don't know. Here we go.
0: Mandy.
1: Bailey Zimmerman lost control. Left the room looking like a hole. Roaster took a look and flew. Even the mini bar looked like poo.
0: P-U. The mini bar looks like poo.
1: What happened there?
0: One.
1: Okay.
0: Hey, Jackson's got the barn so quiet. Grandma cried and tried to fight it. Every hay bale packed real tight. One last song on the Friday Night Lights.
1: Friday Night Lights.
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1: Alan Jackson.
0: Keep on dancing. I said keep dancing.
1: Zach showed up in a kilt so fine. Bagpipe blowing right down the line. Cows all dancing in the pasture grass. Even the pig said, now that's class.
3: Why?
1: I don't know about that person.
0: How about LOL?

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1: Bowing.
0: Bow to your square.
1: Where's the square?
0: I don't know what that is. That's what they say in square dancing.
1: Yes, they do.
0: It's Scotch and Mandy. We got more coming up. 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

0: Froggy 99.9, putting the rapidy raps on a Wednesday broadcast. It is Scotch and Mandy. Thanks so much to Haley Sundet for correcting our attitudes this morning.
1: Sometimes it's the small things, right?
0: Yeah. Not only did she correct our attitude with two bottles of wine, she corrected it with two boxes of wine. That was quite the morning.
1: Boxes.
0: Yeah.
1: Beautiful.
0: Somebody's going to be taking these bad boys home.
1: But it's going to continue. We're going to do something for our listeners today, Scotch.
0: And what is that?
1: We're going to go to Southtown Poorhouse, and we are going to try the new menu items and give our listeners the honest opinion on it.
0: We try them so, not so you don't have to, we try them so you know which ones to go in and try.
1: Yes, the first ones and then the second ones and third ones. So you can rank it.
0: Yeah, so be watching Facebook probably around between 11 and 11:30. We'll be broadcasting live out there trying out some of the new menu items. Tomorrow we have got Deb Sagvold in to talk rodeo.
1: Yeah.
0: And what else do we say before we wrap it up? Oh, happy birthday to Solange Knowles.
1: Thank you, Scott. Very good.
0: Happy birthday. Have a great Wednesday. We'll see you on Thursday.
1: All right. Bye.

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Rocky 99.9. We're just after 9 o'clock, and Parmalee is performing this weekend. Music on the Mountain in Detroit Lakes. And if you haven't seen this yet, Rocky's just posted this morning on our Facebook and Instagram a chance at winning a pair of free tickets. Go there now. 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

0: 1.9. Now, a couple weeks back, you may remember we had a CMA Fest that was hosted downtown Nashville, Tennessee. But not everybody's able to make that. So that's why ABC has got a special that's airing tomorrow night. And who is co-hosting, also performing, Riley Green.
1: Well, performing at the CMA Fest is such a big deal. And obviously getting to play a Nissan and, you know, something you grow up dreaming about doing. I don't think I ever grew up dreaming about hosting. I think that's something that I hope I didn't bite off more than I can chew. But excited about being able to have a part in the festival and being able to interview some of the other artists I'm friends with and fans of. And

Journey coming out. But Bailey Zimmerman, what is going on? He was on tour in New Mexico, and that's one of those shows that he ended up having to cancel, postpone, change out the dates because he currently is facing criminal charges from that New Mexico trip, destroying his hotel room, causing more than $16,000 worth of damage. Bailey,

0: Alexandra Kay, straight for the heart on Froggy 99.9, all about making your ex be mean to you so that you can move on so much easier and faster. On the way, we've got more country from Hardy, Megan Maroney, and Morgan Wallen.
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16: 17 in a small town. Weak knees in a CVS. Door locked in the bathroom.

Country music, country fried, and country basted, and country microwaved. What we're trying to say is it's a lot of country. 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

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Morgan Wallen is in the news, but not for anything he's done. Surprise! It's for what his fans are doing. There is a ticket out there that has been noticed because it's just one ticket to one of his shows that's selling for $120,000. Now, granted, this is a special edition type of one where you got some meet and greets and extra experiences in there, but holy, that is almost a house. Morgan Wallen, you've done it. It's Don't We Understand.

0: Kate Brown on Froggy 99.9. We're just after 10 o'clock, and with our CMA Fest special that is going to be airing tomorrow night on ABC, Russell Dickerson gets to talk about how he got to perform on the main stage this year.
1: This is my first year actually having a true headlining set at the stadium. You know, 12 CMA Fests to get here. It's a really sweet moment to really put in the work year after year after year, still showing up, still thankful to CMA for having me. They're like, this kid won't give up. He won't leave us alone. But I mean, yeah, 12 years later to finally be here at the stadium is wild.

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Liar on Froggy 99.9. Yeah, I'm not going to touch that one. But Ella Langley, she just announced as of 2 days ago that she is extending her tour dates. 21 new shows. It looks like in August 20th, she's going to be in Green Bay, Wisconsin. But even better, October 31st, that's Halloween. She's going to be in St. Paul, Minnesota. Let's see if we can square away some tickets. Here's Ella.

0: 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But it's true, dad jokes are really good for you. And a good part of it is because it reduces stress. You start to giggle, you laugh. And that, it's crazy to think this, but it lowers your cortisol levels by 36%, helping your brain to think more clearly, which I don't know why I didn't think about it like that. Plus, it's kind of a brain teaser in a way, so it helps you improve your verbal skills and creative thinking. Oh my gosh, it makes you smarter.
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hard job, but somebody has got to do it. I'm going to be heading over to Southtown Poorhouse on 45th Street, joining Scotch. 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

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Froggy 99.9, and we have made it now to the lunch hour. Middays with Mandy, and this is our final week. I'm not crying, you're crying, to give away those gas cards. 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

0: Gabby Barrett because they're going to be performing this Saturday, Detroit Lakes at Detroit Mountain. We've just posted this morning on Froggy's Facebook and Instagram for a chance at winning a free pair of tickets. I would recommend going there now. It's Lee Bryce on Froggy.
1: Last night out of the blue, drifting off to the evening news, she said, honey, what would you do if you'd have never met me? I just laughed, said, I don't know. I could take a couple guesses, though.

0: When the best part of your job is that your chair swivels.
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0: 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Kenny Chesney, he had an interview recently and a little bit of a spicy question asked. Like, what do you think, Kenny Chesney, about providing your political opinion to your fans?
1: 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Like, I just never felt like it was my place.
2: 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And it doesn't. I think they've actually studied this. When celebrities talk, I think it

0: 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Tomorrow, KFGO is going to have a picnic in our parking lot. And because we're just in the same sister building, we're going to be joining them. That's from 11 to 1 p.m. It is open to the public for those 2 hours. Grab a burger, say hi, give a high five, and head back to work.
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Luke Bryan, Froggy 99.9. It's weird to say this could be the last time you could score yourself a PetroServe gas card with Froggy 99.9. So before I head out for the day, I want to tell you what that text phrase is to win one of those gas cards. It's fuel the love. Those three

He's a ranch hand in a pinch, man. Hotter than the red on the cattle brand. Cause she's a gold digger with a quick trigger. A cast iron skillet swinging lid flipper. Now he's a double wide on the county line.

horseback. Now he's a buckskin, 15 hands, 5-time team rope champion,

ticking. It's Dustin Moore on Froggy 99.9. Watch the clock. It's ticking. We're going to get there. We'll make it through this afternoon together, all right? Just after one, Bailey Zimmerman. This is Chevy Silverado. 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

New Combs, Sleepless in a Hotel Room at Froggy 99.9. Looking at mostly cloudy skies the rest of this afternoon. 71 for your high, partly cloudy, 54 tonight. Then tomorrow, partly cloudy, 78 before it starts to get wet for the weekend. It's Josh.

beautiful things. That is Megan Maroney on Froggy 99.9. It'll be all right, I promise. Tucker Wetmore now. This is Brunette. 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

0: Lauren Elena with Chase Matthew. It's on my axis on Froggy 99.9, getting you fired up, ready to go for your music on the mountain at Detroit Mountain. 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Luke Bryan, Kane Brown, and more coming up.
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Brian Scott, appreciate you listening this afternoon. Having some fun here on this hump day with Ellen Langley and Morgan Wallen. This is I Can't Love You Anymore, Froggy 99.9.

0: Ain't a Bad Life. Thomas Rhett and Jordan Davis on Froggy 99.9. Just after 2, I've got your forecast on the way. Let you know when those showers are going to be arriving. Right now, it's Riley Green and Change My Mind on your home for the most country. 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

on Froggy 99.9. Mostly cloudy the rest of this afternoon. We're going to hit 71 for your high. Partly cloudy, 54 tonight. Partly cloudy, up to 78 tomorrow. Then Friday is when the showers arrive. And more showers on Saturday and Sunday as well. Going to be a wet weekend for sure. It's Florida Georgia Line. Not sipping on fire. 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

Ride. That is George Burge and Luke Bryan there on Froggy 99.9. Thanks so much for listening and letting us hang out this afternoon. It's Parmalee. This is Cowgirl on Froggy.

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0: It's Dustin Lynch, Easy to Love on Froggy 99.9. With Father's Day last weekend, there was a study out finding that modern dads are really stepping it up around the house. New research shows, married fathers spend about 30 hours a week doing chores and domestic duties. That's about a 200% jump from the 10 hours they did back in 1965. But I'm sorry. I'm looking at this. This is new data from the Institute of Family Studies, and I'm thinking, 200% since 1965. Things have changed so much, guys. We can do better than that, right, dads? We can step up. We can do more than 30 hours a week, right? Doing chores and stuff around the house. Let's see if we can get that up even higher, right? Let's do it together. We got this, guys.
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I knew it, I knew you. 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

We are almost done for the day. Somebody give me an amen. That's Shaboozy and Jelly on Froggy 99.9. Just after 3 now this afternoon with Luke Combs. This is Be By You on Froggy.

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Langley, choosing Texas on Froggy 99.9. Brian Scott, your Froggy forecast for the rest of this afternoon and mostly cloudy skies. Temps hanging in the lower 70s here, partly cloudy, 54 tonight. Then more clouds tomorrow with a high of 78. We're going to keep Ella going now. How about a double shot of Ella Langley? 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

0: and James there. It's Water at a Wedding on Froggy 99.9. I was listening to that song for the first time. I'm like, oh, I get it. She's pregnant. Oh. And then I'm listening to more. I'm like, whoa. Wait, who's the dad? What? Somebody dropped a bomb there.
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is Hart. It's Corey Kent on Froggy 99.9. Mostly cloudy skies the rest of this afternoon and evening. Partly cloudy tonight, 54. Partly cloudy tomorrow, up to 78. Then the shower is going to be arriving on Friday, Saturday, and Sunday. So Langley, Morgan Wallen, I Can't Love You Anymore. 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

0: 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Stella Lefty, it's Boston. I like it when you're nice to me, too. 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That one person. 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

Bailey Zimmerman and Chevy Silverado on Froggy 99.9. Brian Scott, get closer to quitting time now with Jason Aldean. Don't tell him me. 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

0: 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Wild Rice exit off I-29. 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

Dylan Marlowe and Dylan Scott. 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Mostly cloudy the rest of this evening. Partly cloudy tonight. Going to be clearing up a little bit. 54 for your low. Warmer tomorrow. Partly cloudy with a high 78. It's Morgan Wallen. 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

0: Zach Top, South of Sanity on Froggy 99.9. All right, new record, 25.2 million adults. 25.2 million adults under the age of 35 still living with their parents. That's nearly one in three young adults living at home, while most of them are actually working full-time jobs as well. About 70% of them are employed, but factors from debt to saving for a down payment on a home of their own to keep them, it's what keeping them from getting their own place and keeping them living at their parents' homes. So if you're one of those parents letting your kids stay at home, kudos to you. Not me. I'm like, yeah, we'll see you. Good luck. Don't let the door hit you.
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